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0: Oh, by the way, it all started like this. 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
2: It doesn't matter if you love him or capital H-I-M. Just put your paws up. 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
1: Here's my key, philosophy. A freak like me just needs infinity.

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